0: Life. 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

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New York City is the place where they said, hey, babe, take a walk.

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Sit with the trees, the aspen, the oaks. We can learn from their wisdom, their patience, their hope. You're in the way like a brick wall.

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Oh, we could have some. And he's up there. What's that? 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He's banging on the bongos like a chimpanzee. 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